0: 1 live. Plan B.
1: The man them too inconsiderate. 5-star hotel smoking cigarette. Mixing codeine up with a Finnegan. She got thick but she wanna get thin again. Drinking apple cider vinegar. Wearing skim cause she wanna be Kim in them.

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1: 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Your boyfriend ran from that diamond test, cause they weren't legitimate. She Turkish Cypriot, but her car's Brazilian. I want

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1: 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I'm sending pic after picture, I'ma get you fired.